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3: How can I not leak it? I look so good, you look so good, maybe we should all leak it together. 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
1: They say the holy water's watered down, and this town's lost its faith. Our colors will fade eventually, so if our time is running out, day after day, we'll make the mundane a masterpiece. Oh my, my, oh my, my love, I take one look at you, you're taking me.

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3: I told her everything. 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

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Oh my, my, oh my, my love, I take one look at you, you're taking me out.

But if you carry on abusing, you'll be robbed from us. 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
3: 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I look so good, you look so good, maybe we should all leak it together. F*** it. 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